then get back in the USSR. Yeah, I mean, there's a story we tell about always wanting to go to Russia, mainly to play them that song. And we got there quite a few years ago now. And we were actually the first rock and roll band to play a show in Red Square in Moscow. Yeah. We had a great time. And backstage, there was quite a few members of the Russian government hanging out. And one of my guys comes up to me, he says, see that guy there? He's the defense minister of Russia. So I'm, defense minister, big job. So I says, hey, how you doing? He says, Paul, first record I ever bought was Love Me Do. It's a cultural exchange. And this other guy comes up, he's a big guy, he says, we learned to speak English from listening to Beatles records. He comes up to me, looks me right in the eye, and he says, hello, goodbye. So close.

Thank you. Let it be. All right. There will be an answer. Let it be.

dance now. 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Sounds so sweet. Come on, girls, I love that sound. One more time.

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Oh, we've had a great time. We certainly have. Okay, have we got anybody in the audience with a birthday? This one. Okay. 15 today. All right. Okay. All right, so this is especially for anybody with a birthday here today. And also for anybody who's got a birthday anytime this year.

You want to keep going? Well, Saturday night, and I just got paid. Fool about my money, don't try to say. My heart says go, go, have a time. Saturday night, maybe I'll feel fine. I'm gonna rip it up.

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Okay.

Listen, guys, as I say, you have been a beautiful audience tonight. Thanks for the great welcome you've given us. It's been a great pleasure to be here both these weekends. It was great tonight. Thank you so much. We had a great blast with Brianna and with Neil and with all you guys. Fantastic. But to bring you a big show like this, we got a lot of people we need to thank. We want to thank Pablo out front on the sound. Thank Wally on the lights. Paulie Becker on all the screens. All our guys and girls here. The equipment, the drums, piano, guitars. Let's hear it for the best crew on the planet. And the truckers. Okay. And this is actually the last night of our tour, so it's a special night for us. Last night of our tour this year. So this has been a great one to finish on. I want to thank this fantastic band of mine. A band of brothers. Thank you, guys. Aby, Wixie, Brian, and Rusty. These guys played great, yeah? They're fantastic. And most of all, we want to thank all of you. Thank you. Thanks for coming. Thanks for selling your Mini Cooper.

Hey, India, Coachella, California, America, the universe. 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We love you. I'll tell you what, we'll see you next time.

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The only thing you need to know to understand the deepest metaphysical secrets is this. That for every outside there is an inside, and for every inside there is an outside. And although they are different, they go together. There is, in other words, a secret conspiracy between all insides.

So there is a secret. What is esoteric, what is profound, and what is deep, is what we will call the implicit. What is obvious and on the open is what we will call the explicit.

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The coachman, he hit me for my hook, and he asked me for my name.

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That's the important thing.

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Now listen, when all this steel and my stories, when they drift away to rust, and when all of our youth and our beauty has been given to the dust, and the game has been decided,

And Diana Ross, and Diana Ross, how can you be supreme and sing songs of black love when your mouth is overrunning with the sperm of trigger, and when your Skyward is going to commit suicide when he finds out that Nat Turner made love to his great-great-grandmother

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change, and all niggas do is change. 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Niggas change their hair from black to red to blonde, and hope black hair looks will change. 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

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Niggas are actors. Ooh, niggas are actors. Niggas act like they're in a hurry to catch the first act of the great white hope. Niggas try to act like Malcolm did, but when a white man doesn't react to them, niggas want to act so violently. Niggas act so cool and slick, causing white people to say, what makes those niggas act like that? Niggas act like you ain't never seen nobody act before. But when it comes to acting out for revolution, niggas say, hey, hey, man, I can't dig them action. Niggas are very untogether people. Niggas talk about getting high and riding around in L's. Niggas are getting high and riding to hell. Niggas talk about pimping. Pimping what? Pimping yours. Pimping mine. Just to be pimping is a hell of a line. Niggas talk about the mind. Talk about my mind strong.

baseball and basketball, while the white man is calling on their balls. 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And there ain't no white thighs to play with, niggas play with themselves. Niggas will tell you they ready to be liberated, but when you say let's go take our liberation, niggas reply, oh, I was just playing. Niggas are playing.

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But there's one thing about niggas I do not love. 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

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It's like all God's promises are broken. It's like all God's promises are broken. It's like dying on Christmas Day before all the gifts.

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Rachel and Morris raced across the fields, soaking from the heavens, pleading rain, muddied in slow, saturated mud from the

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Maybe God is a stone. 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

A sada Boris Lajner i njegovih, jel?

Hvala.

6-6-6-6. 6-6-6-6. 6-6-6-6. 6-6-6-6. 6-6-6-6. 6-6-6-6. 6-6-6-6. 6-6-6-6. 6-6-6-6. 6-6-6-6. 6-6-6-6. 6-6-6-6. 6-6-6-6. 6-6-6-6. 6-6-6-6. 6-6-6-6. 6-6-6-6. 6-6-6-6. 6-6-6-6. 6-6-6-6. 6-6-6-6. 6-6-6-6. 6-6-6-6. 6-6-6-6. 6-6-6-6. 6-6-6-6. 6-6-6-6. 6-6-6-6. 6-6-6-6. 6-6-6-6. 6-6-6-6. 6-6-6-6. 6-6-6-6. 6-6-6-6. 6-6-6-6. 6-6-6-6. 6-6-6-6. 6-6-6-6. 6-6-6-6. 6-6-6-6. 6-6-6-6. 6-6-6-6.

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Go astray, my young one, go astray. 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We survive.

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You dream up to freedom, relive the years that were held in bondage. Man-made mechanical, automated device. Capitalistic monster, we swim in our vice. Don't compare me to your earliest desire to return to the womb. The dark personified by the optics of enclosure. If you can subject what you fear, you can predict the rate of growth. Troubled market, speculation, trial and error. Deliver a vision of futures they don't know no better than their forefathers and their forefathers and their kin. Epistemological reasoning based on the zeitgeist. The benefit of hindsight, the reason we can't fly straight into the sun. Carry the children on the backs of our belief. The deceit lies shallow, confidence propped up on deep structures. Enemy, enemy lies, steady your gaze, right on your feet. This is not a drill, you are not unique. We've been here before, carrying the weak. Stay up, show no fear. Formulate, demand, idle threat. Prophetic termination plan, termination plan.

In New York, when I was setting out to write the orchestral parts of my concert for piano and orchestra, which was performed September 19, 1958 in Cologne, I visited each player, found out what he could do with his instruments, discovered with him other possibilities, and then subjected all these findings to chance operations, ending up with a part that was quite indeterminate of its performance. After a general rehearsal during which the musicians heard the result of their several actions, some of them, not all, introduced in the actual performance sounds of a nature not found in my notations, characterized for the most part by their intentions, which had become foolish and unprofessional. In Köln, hoping to avoid this unfortunate state of affairs, I worked with each musician individually, and the general rehearsal was silent. I should let you know that the conductor has no score, but has only his own part, so that though he affects the other performers, he does not control them. Well, anyway, the result was, in some cases, just as unprofessional in Köln as in New York. I must find a way to let people be free without their becoming foolish, so that their freedom will make them noble. How will I do this? That is the question. Question or not, that is to say, whether what I will do will answer the situation. My problems have become social rather than musical. Was that what Sri Ramakrishna meant when he said to the disciple who asked him whether he should give up music and follow him? By no means. Remain a musician. Music is a means of rapid transportation to life everlasting. And in a lecture I gave at Illinois, I added, to life, period.

0: I dreamt him last night, so to see him is my delight. Why would feel as man to be in Africa and finish with Great Britain? I want to go to
1: lovely Africa,
0: mama.
1: Lovely Africa.
0: Please send for Terra. 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

0: 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I want to go to
1: lovely Africa,
0: mama.
1: Lovely Africa.
0: Please send for terror. 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

0: Thank you. 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And now for the lyric. This next song has the most incredible lyrics I know I've ever written. Yeah. The most fantastic lyrics in the world. So be listen to these lyrics.
1: Astronomy.

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I said, well, what about my favorite movie when I was a kid, The Planet of the Apes? You just look down on the ground with that really bored little kid look on your face. Astronomy, astronomy. Next time I see you, I'm gonna ask you to tell me about astronomy. Astronomy, astronomy. Next time I see you, I'm gonna ask you to tell me a few things that

0: Thank you. I was very confident with those first four songs, whatever it was that we did. And Mina put the, I let her put the set list together, and she put the real one that's real complicated for me, a little too close to the front. It was supposed to be earlier. Ugh. But anyhow, now we're at that point of the show, but it's good. We're going to do it, and I'm going to get it over with. Okay, I'm going to introduce the band now. This is a whole unprecedented thing that's happening on this stage tonight. A whole unprecedented thing. Me and Mina have only played twice together on stage before. This is Mina Choi on piano, arranging the music. Ramon and I, we sat in my living room once playing guitar, and we rehearsed twice together. This is our first time ever on stage together. It's Ramon on guitar. Josh and I go way back to these archaic days called the 90s. We go back way back to the early 90s together. We're both 50 years old, me and Josh. This is Josh Hayden from the band Spain on bass guitar. Is that okay? I said your age. Is that okay? I said our age.
1: I'm actually 49.
0: Oh, fuck you. He's 49. Fuck you. Are you really 49?
1: Yes.
0: When do you turn 50? So we have that in common.
1: April 17th.
0: Next year. I thought you were 52. That's why I brought you along. Because we could have our like 50. Dang, in common camaraderie. So this is me and Josh. We've played shows together back in the 90s. I was a band called Randhouse Painters. And he was in a much better band called Spain. And that's about it. And then, yeah, stuff like that. And then me and this guy, we shared some bills back in the past. He was in a tiny little band that probably none of you ever heard of. They were pretty obscure. They were called Sonic Youth. Probably never heard of them. Yeah. But Steve and I have been on stage together several times. I would guess in the maybe, I don't know, how many times would you guess, Steve?
2: Two times.
0: We played two times just in Beijing last year. We played two times just in Seoul, Korea last year. We played once in Buenos Aires last year. We've probably been on stage 80 or 90 times is my guess. And I've met these wonderful people for the first time ever tonight. We're just, all these shows that we're doing, we're hiring different strings. And we had our sound check, and from the moment they started playing, I felt I was overmatched. I was like, whoa, these guys are really good and I suck. I don't know notes and stuff. I don't know what notes things are and all this stuff. What note are you playing? I don't fucking know. Joycelyn on cello. I hope I got this right. You're playing the viola or violin? He covered that for me. Okay, Sam on violin. Violin too? Oh, I thought there was a viola in this for some reason. All right, Chuck on violin. Thank you guys for coming and being here. Right. So this is our first show together as this band, and I'm having a lot of fun. This is a lot of fun. In fact, let's skip that complicated one that we were going to do. Because I'm having too much fun, and I just don't want to fuck it all up with this one that's all awkward and makes me uncomfortable. So we're gonna send one out to Tom Petty, because we heard about yesterday was just a horrible day for one. On my way out of Orlando, Florida, I went and saw where the Pulse nightclub shooting happened, and that was horrible. And I got to my hotel and I heard about the Vegas shooting, and then I heard the news about Tom Petty. We're gonna sing a song later tonight called Exodus for all these people who have been losing their lives in mass shootings. But for now, we're going to send this one out to Tom Petty. I'm going to be perfectly honest in that I don't know a lot of Tom Petty songs. But I asked Steve, what are some Tom Petty songs? And this is a true story. I did see Tom Petty when I was in seventh grade at the Blossom Music Center in Ohio. And he was playing with a guy named Tommy Two-Tone. You remember him? 867-5309. And in my memory, because Tommy whatever the fuck his name was, he was headlining in my memory, but Steve said I'm probably wrong, because he had that big song, 867-5309. It was so big that Tom Petty had to have been the guy opening for him. So we're going to do this one, because Steve was saying these songs like, don't have to live like, and I don't feel that one. I don't, refugee, I don't feel it. But I do feel this one called Here Comes My Girl. So we're going to try Here Comes My Girl. We'll see what happens. We'll see what happens here.

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0: Several years ago, we did an album called Smile. And it should be out this coming year. We're going to do one of the songs from that album combined with another song. In other words, two songs in one. One of them is called Wonderful, the other is called Don't Worry Bill. And the two together, we're calling it Wonder Bill. Okay?
1: Okay, John? They can't hear us. 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Bye.

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There's a little under an hour of music, so now we're just going to kind of get into the world of pure 100% self-indulgence.

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0: 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Can you imagine this whole thing? Just a bunch of crusty fuckers up here? That's when it's really gonna come into its full form. I think the name will probably make a lot more sense. It'll make 2% more sense than the 0% sense it makes now. All right, we're going to do a little cover for you.
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If you find your sweetheart in the arms of your best friend, brother, that's when your heart aches.

dreams of a lifetime must all come to an end. 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Oh, you see, love is a thing that you never can share. And you know, when you bring a friend,

After that last show at the Fox Theater in Atlanta, we traveled starting early in the morning, stayed up all night, I think. Traveled early in the morning and went into the last waltz. I was playing with the band. It was fantastic with Robbie and everybody there. And Joni Mitchell sang with us on two songs.

Good evening, Indio. All right. What a trip. It's fantastic for us to be here. We were here last weekend. We had a great time. And we're going to have a greater time tonight. Okay.

0: you.
1: Thank you.
0: Okay. So we got some old songs for you, some new songs, some in-between songs. And I'm feeling the good vibrations here tonight under this beautiful full moon. Super moon. Okay. Actually, I'm gonna take a little moment here just to drink it all in for myself, okay?

Thank you. Okay. Yeah, I've got a feeling we're going to have some fun here tonight. In the Coachella Valley. In California, yay. On a desert trip.

Thank you. Okay. Do you enjoy Neil? We love Neil. Come on. Woo!

0: Anybody who's been to our show before knows that we do that little bit at the end there as a tribute to the late, great Jimi Hendrix. And I tell the story that I was lucky to run into Jimmy and know him a little bit when he was in London in the 60s. And the greatest tribute, probably, that he ever paid us was that we had just released Sgt. Pepper's Lonely Hearts Club Band. We just released that on the Friday night. And 2 days later on the Sunday, Jimmy had learned the song and he opened with it. It was fantastic, you know, a lot of us were there because this was the new guy in town, you know. And he played a solo with his vibrator arm, with his Bigsby vibrator arm. And he's giving it all the... And well, the trouble was, in those days, that would send your guitar wildly out of tune. So he's standing there and he's out, you know. And there's no way back. He looks in the audience, he's searching around. Says, is Eric out there, man? He's looking for Eric Clapton. And Eric was out there, but he doesn't want to know. He's cringing down.
1: Cocaine.
0: Jimmy looks at him and says, hey, man, will you come up here and tune this for me? No. Tune it yourself.

Thank you. I've got a feeling here tonight. Right here. I'd like to do a song now. This is a song I wrote for my wife, Nancy. And she's here with us tonight. This one's for you, Nancy.

All right. Thank you. The next song we're going to play is one I wrote for Linda. And two of our kids are here tonight. I want to dedicate this one to Mary and Stella. Woo-hoo! Oh, we'll get some free clothes.

Okay, thank you. Right. There's a nice smell in the air, right? It's a desert, man. Say, how many people here actually from India? Okay, that's three. How many people not from the Coachella Valley, but somewhere close by? And then how many people who've come from somewhere else to be here? Okay. On behalf of the tourist board, we welcome you.

0: Thank you.
1: All right.
0: Yeah, you know, there's a couple of congratulations in order on this weekend. First of all, to Mr. Bobby Dylan for getting the Nobel Prize. Come on. And also to the great Chuck Berry, who's 90. Anyway, listen, we're going to take you back in time now. Long way back in time. This is before we were in the Beatles. Just when we were kids, just starting up. And we wanted to make a demo record, so we went to a little studio in Liverpool, and we paid £5 to make this little demo. And the song we recorded there was the first thing we'd ever recorded. And that's the song we're going to play you now.

0: Thank you. Okay. So, hey, how are you people at the back doing? Okay, yeah, okay. We can hear you. All right. How about these people on the side?
1: Doing good?
0: Okay. How about the people on this side? How about the ones in the middle?

Thank you. Hey, this is a great crowd tonight. Thank you.

Yeah, and we want to dedicate that song to our late great Beatles producer, George Martin. He was a beautiful man, you know, and he was the guy who first gave us a record contract. Nobody else would give us it. They said, you know, bands from up north were never going to make it. And he proved them wrong. I mean, without George, you know, there would not be any Beatles recordings. So we got a lot to thank him for. And when we do that song, Love Me Do, it reminds me of, like, the first session we did over at Abbey Road, where we arrived. I mean, we were kids, you know, we were, like, in our young 20s. And we didn't know about recording studios, big ones like this. And so we came in, and we were doing Love Me Do. And we used to do it like, when it went, Love Me Do, John would sing that line. And he'd go, Love Me Do, wah, wah, wah, on his harmonica. But George Martin wanted it to happen, Love Me, wah. So John couldn't do the same things, at the both things at the same time. So he turned to me, George says, Paul, he said, would you possibly sing Love Me Do? And I go, yeah, okay. I like, quaking in my boots, you know. And so I did sing it, but I can still hear it on the record when I listen to the record these days. So Love Me Do. Yeah. George Martin, we love him.

0: Okay.
1: You right?
0: Okay, fine.
1: Okay, now, back in the 60s, there's a lot of troubles going on over America, particularly in the southern states of America, over civil rights. And we would hear about this in England, you know, and I wanted to try and do something. So I wanted to try and write a song that if it ever got back to the people going through the struggles, in places like Alabama or Little Rock, if they heard the song, it might just help them through the struggles. So this next one.

Thank you. There's a wind of blowing up here. If you see me drifting off on a cloud, wave goodbye. Okay. So, you know, one of the things I really love about having written that song is I go around the world and a lot of people say, hey, man, I tried to learn that Blackbird song on guitar, you know, when I was a kid. Any people here tonight tried to learn Blackbird? And you all got it wrong. No. Okay, so another thing I'm always saying is that you want to say something nice to someone sometime, but then you think, I'll say it tomorrow. I'll put it off. I'll say it next week. I'll see him next week. And sometimes it can be too late and you never get around to it. I wrote this next song after my dear mate John passed away. Let's hear it for John.

This is in the form of a conversation that we never got to have.

0: Thank you.
1: Okay, we're going to lift the mood a bit now.
0: And this is a song off our most recent album.
1: Yeah! And this one's called Queenie Eye.

0: And Jim. No.
1: Are you coming through, sir?
2: Yeah.
1: Okay, keep coming.
0: I hear you.

0: Thank you.
1: Thank you.
0: Okay, so we played you the oldest song that we ever recorded. And now we'd like to play for you the most recent one, the newest song. This one's from just last year. And to help us do this tonight, we have someone really special who's come along. Introducing to you the Empress of Barbados, Rihanna!

ladies and gentlemen. We've got our man, Rihanna, the one and only. We finally found someone under the age of 50. Everybody say, yeah! And he say, all right! And he say, okay! Okay, it's a full moon, so everybody howl. Woo! And that is going to scare a few coyotes out there.

Yeah, you know, I mean, it's really been great to be on this weekend, these two weekends. I mean, you know, it's like a once-in-a-lifetime thing. Or for us, twice-in-a-lifetime. Well, it's been fantastic, you know, because, I mean, all the guys on the bill, you know, from Bob to Stones, Neil, us, The Who, and Roger. I mean, that's quite a lineup. Okay, next song here is off the Sgt. Pepper's Lonely Hearts Club Band album. Most likely.

0: Thank you. Okay. Are we going to invite a friend on stage with us? You all know him. Beautiful guy. I've known him a long time. I love this guy. Neil Young!
1: First technical difficulty has arrived.
0: Now that you come on, right?
2: That's okay.
0: We like technical difficulties. It proves we're live.
3: Okay.
0: What happened?

0: just give peace a chance. Yeah, Neil. That's what we're saying, right, man?
1: Just saying. Yes. You know who this guy is? My friend up here I'm lucky enough to be with. This is the Charlie Chaplin of rock and roll right here. Hey, Neil. You got a solo on this next one for us?
2: Yeah, I'm ready.
1: You sound ready.
0: Whoa.

Neil Young. The one and only. 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Next song is, I was round at George Harrison's house. How about it for George? I was round at George's house and we were jamming on the ukuleles. He had one, I had one. And I said to him, I've learned one of your songs on the ukulele. So we played it together. We're going to play it for you now. It was like this.

Okay, thank you. And thank you, George, for writing that beautiful song. Yeah. Okay, next song here, we're going to ask you to sing it. In the middle of it, I'll say, now you, and you're on your own. But you will sing most gloriously. Are you ready? Are you ready?

right. Let's do one more howl for the coyotes. We freaking them out. What's that? Who's that?